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1: Front step, cha-cha-cha, back step, cha-cha-cha, side step, front step, back, and turn.
2: Oh my god, Penny, there's Link. Link, I can't believe I'm really here auditioning. I can't believe I'm really here watching you audition.
1: Front step, cha-cha-cha, back step, cha-cha-cha, side step, front step, back, and oh, Amber, look at this motley crew.

0: completely deranged.
1: But time seemed to halt when I was Miss Baltimore. Perhaps.
0: Amber, that move is far too dirty.
2: Mother, wake up from that dream of yours. This isn't 1930.
1: You can laugh, but life's a test. Don't do this, don't do that, remember. Mother knows best. For the crowns in the vault from when I won Miss Baltimore Crown.
2: That's the perfect ammunition.
1: Let me show you how your mommy dear took out the competition. Girls, go get 'em. 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
1: Twist, twist, twist, twist. 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
0: Ready? Begin. On my show, you'll never find a thrusting hip or bumping bum.
2: What's that? 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

0: 听过了戴佩妮这一首择偶条件，接下来这首歌也很有趣，这是音乐剧发胶当中一首波尔蒂摩小姐，听起来你可能以为她在说话，可是呢听着听着就发现她是在用唱歌的方式说话。其实这个比纯粹的唱或者是纯粹的说要更难，因为说话的语速要跟音乐的节拍无缝链接，这个也是音乐剧里面经常用到的处理方式，相当的考验演员的功力。
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2: Oh my god, Penny, there's Link. Link, I can't believe I'm really here auditioning.I can't believe I'm really here watching you audition.
1: Front step, cha-cha-cha. Back step, cha-cha-cha. Side step, front step, back. And, oh, Amber, look at this model.

0: Well, that movie's far too dark.
1: Mother, wake up from that dream of yours. This isn't 1930.
0: You can laugh, but life's a test. Don't do this, don't do that, remember. Mother knows best for the crowns and the vaults. From when I won this Baltimore crown.
1: These steps are perfect ammunition.
0: Let me show you how your mommy dear took out the competition. Girls, go get 'em. Boys, let's rumba.

0: 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Let's see what you got.
1: Twist, twist, twist, twist. Mashed potato mambo.
0: Ready? Begin. On my show, you'll never find a thrusting hip or bump and grind.
2: What's that? A dance for free?

0: Proceed.
1: Are you scared we're online?
2: No, I'm sure I can call.
1: Well, this show isn't broadcasted. CinemaScope!
0: I never drank one chocolate malt. No desserts for Miss Baltimore Crabs.
1: This one will never get a date in those hand-me-down clothes.
0: Ha! Kid, she'll never get a date if Daddy buys her a new nose. I would say, oi, you won't! If I wasn't Miss Baltimore Crabs.
1: Like you dress.
3: Amber, there's no need to be cruel.
0: Would you swim in an integrated pool?
2: I sure would. I'm all for integration. It's the new frontier.
0: Not in Baltimore, it isn't. And may I be frank? First impressions can be tough, and when I saw you, I knew it. If your size weren't enough, your last answer just blew it. And

0: 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I can't believe I'm really here watching you audition.
1: Front step, cha cha cha. Back step, cha cha cha. Side step, front step, back. And oh, Amber, look at this motley crew. Oh.

0: 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That move is far too dirty.
1: 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This isn't 1930.
0: You can laugh, but life's a test. Don't do this, don't do that, remember. Mother knows best. For the crowns in the vault. From when I won Miss Baltimore Crown.
1: These steps are perfect ammunition.
0: Let me show you how your mommy dear took out the competition. Girls, go get 'em. Boys, let's rumble.

0: 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Let's see what you got.
1: Twist, twist, twist, twist. Mashed potato mambo.
0: Ready? Begin. On my show, you'll never find a thrusting hip or bump and grind.
2: What's that? A dance for

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1: Thank you. I think they secretly liked you. May I please audition?
0: Of course not. But you may bow and exalt. 'Cause I